0: What can I do for you, Leanne?
1: Hi, Miss Delilah. I just wanted to call in and request a song for all those people that went through a horrible breakup and are finding themselves again. I recently came out of a horrible breakup, and I'm finally getting back to me 5 years later. So,
0: and taking care of you?
1: Yes.
0: Good for you. Good for you.
1: Sometimes you get too mixed up in a relationship, and it just does not go well.
0: What was the moment where you finally said, in your healing process, you said it's been about 5 years. What was the moment where you went, you know what? I'm not going to stay in this painful place anymore. I'm going to do this for me. Was there a time where that happened?
1: I was with him for 5 years, and finally I just decided that, you know, I need to get back to being me. About 6 months after crying myself to sleep and feeling bad for myself. So I finally said, enough's enough. I got to do this for me. I got to get myself back together.
0: Well, you sound wonderful. You sound like you've gotten yourself back together and you're in

0: enjoying life.
1: Yes, I'm trying to get there anyway.
0: I will play a song to help you ease on down that road of life, that path of goodness and forgiveness and healing and realizing you are worth it. You are worth it.
1: Well, thank you. And I just want to thank you. I've listened to you for years, and you always just make my day.
0: Thank you. God bless you. Have a great night, honey.
1: You too.
0: Bye-bye.

0: 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Tonight's Delilah's Dilemma is from a young person named Andrea, but I have no idea how young she is, and so it's going to be hard to give Andrea advice since I don't have the big picture. Andrea writes, "Delilah, I've never believed people when they say love will sneak up on you when you least expect it, but that's exactly what happened, and I fell in love. Though we live far away from each other right now, no distance can harm our love. We will be moving in together very soon. But in order for that to happen, I have to move very far away from home. My life has always revolved around being with my whole family every day. So starting a new life without having all of them around will be tough to get used to. I'll miss my mom the most." She said that when she first became a mom, she knew the time would come for her children to spread their wings and start a life of their own. "It still breaks my heart knowing that I will live so far away from her. I never knew becoming responsible and making my own decisions would be this painful. I have no doubts about moving, but how can I comfort my mother and myself in this situation? How can I let her know that everything will be okay? And how can I believe it myself?" From Andrea. Andrea, there's big pieces of information that are missing in your letter, but I will have my Mama Delilah words for you coming up next. You're listening to Delilah. 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I notice such a difference in the clean that I wear, whatever I want now while I'm cooking. Try Tide. It's boosted. 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
11: Skies will be mostly cloudy tonight with a chance of showers and storms. Severe weather is not likely, but we could have some lightning out there as overnight lows drop to 60. For Thursday, we're partly cloudy with a few showers possible and a high of 76. Partly cloudy with a 30% chance of showers on Friday and highs in the upper 70s. And on Saturday, we're partly cloudy with a slight chance of rain and a high of 80. I'm WSBT 22 meteorologist Abby Weppler.

So Andrea has fallen in love and her sweetheart lives far away and she wants to move to be with him. You don't say how old you are, Andrea. You don't say if you're done with high school, if you're done with college, if you have a career. You don't give me really vital information here. Does the person that you plan on moving with have a career? Is that what is keeping him from joining you where you're at? If your family is that important to you, why must you go join him? Why can't he come and join you? Do you have a career? Do you plan on having a career? Are you looking at the big picture, or are you just thinking that you're in love and everything's going to work out if you move and be with this guy? Because that's not the way it works. That is not the way it works. You need to have a plan for your future. What is his plans for you? Does he want to settle down, to get married, to have a family? What's the big picture? Before I can tell you how to feel confident about your future, I need to know what your future is going to look like. Not that God can't change that, because he will, but you need to have a blueprint. You need to have a map of where you plan on going. Otherwise, nothing is going to work out. You've got to have a map, a roadmap for where you want to be with this person and where they want to be with you. I would guess once you figure that out, Mama will feel much more secure and at peace, and so will you. Good luck, sweetheart. I hope you spread your wings and have a beautiful life.

0: Good evening. How are you tonight? Are things going well in your corner of the world? Do you have peace in your heart? You know, one way to increase the joy in your life, I've discovered at least for my life, is to give it away. Give it away. Whatever talents you have, share them with others. Whatever resources you have, share them with others less fortunate. Give it away. And the more you give away of your time, your energy, your love, your resources, the more joy is going to be in your heart. I promise you that. But if you're holding on tightly, if you're looking in your wallet, counting your pennies, thinking, oh, I need this, I need this, I need this. Not that you should shirk responsibilities. I'm not suggesting that. But if you'll give yourself your love, your time, your energy, your gifts to others, you will find joy that you never dreamed of before. I promise you. I promise you that. Something to think about as we share a summer night together. You're listening to Delilah.
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0: welcome. You've called Delilah. Who is this?
1: This is Caden.
0: Hi, Caden. Thank you for calling, Caden. What can I do for you?
1: I would like you to play a song for me for a very special woman in my life. It's just been there for me through everything. And I'm actually driving across the country right now to go see her. So.
0: And who is this person that is motivating you to drive hundreds or thousands of miles?
1: Heather.
0: Heather girlfriend, Heather fiance, Heather future wife.
1: Girlfriend.
0: Girlfriend. What is it about Heather that makes you so stupidly in love you would drive to the moon and back?
1: She's just been a great motivation for me. I just got medically retired from the Army in November, and she's been there for me through everything, and she motivates me on my bad days, and she sings to me to make me smile, and I just can't wait to see her and make her smile back.
0: Oh, you are stupid in love, Caden. You are grinning, goofy, jump over the moon in love.
1: It's crazy.
0: It is crazy, and isn't it wonderful?
1: It is perfect.
0: It is. I can tell that that you and Heather are going to have a wonderful future together.
1: Thank you very much.
0: Thank you very much. Thank you for listening and for calling and for letting me be a little part of your romance.
1: You have a good night, Delilah.
0: You too. Drive carefully. Bye-bye, honey.
1: Thank you.

Every night we open up the phone lines so that we can take your calls. And in the summertime, because it's light longer, I know it's harder to slow down. But when you do slow down, you're so tired. And I am here to ease you into a peaceful state of mind. Thanks for letting me do just that.

0: Hi, good evening. Who's this?
1: Hi, this is Dee. Is this Delilah?
0: It is. Hi, Dee. What can I do for you?
1: Hi, sweetie. Well, I'm a single mom, and I want to dedicate a song. She's sleeping, of course, a teenager. And she thinks I'm horrible.
0: How old is your daughter?
1: 14, going on like 20.
0: And you don't know a thing anymore.
1: I don't. She knows everything.
0: You used to be pretty smart.
1: Well, I used to be able to pick her up and hold her, and now I'm not even allowed in her room.
0: Does she give you my girlfriend Dee Dee and I call the teenage salute, where no matter what you say, they roll their eyes and go, ah!
1: Whatever, Mom.
0: Okay. Whatever.
1: Whatever.
0: Whatever.
1: Exactly. No, for all the single moms out there that are dealing with teenage daughters.
0: Let me find a good one for you.

0: minutes ago, I was talking about giving it away. Give away your energy, your time, your resources. If there's something you love doing, if you have a hobby, think about doing it with a young person and teaching them. If you love to knit or crochet or sew, instead of doing it by yourself, think about mentoring a young person who would like to learn. If your passion is for horses, I love my horses. But even more than riding my horses or grooming my horses, I love teaching other young people, especially young women. I have a lot of young women that I know and love who come from broken homes or drug addicted parents or whatever. And the bond they have with the horses is something magical. And I love to see their hearts begin to heal as they learn to connect with my horses. What do you do? What do you have? What talents and energies do you have that you could share with a young person and mentor them and share your heart with them while you're doing it? Think about that tonight. We'll be back with your requests and dedications. You're listening to Delilah.
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14: Skies will be mostly cloudy tonight with a chance of showers and storms. Severe weather is not likely, but we could have some lightning out there as overnight lows drop to 60. For Thursday, we're partly cloudy with a few showers possible and a high of 76. Partly cloudy with a 30% chance of showers on Friday and highs in the upper 70s. And on Saturday, we're partly cloudy with a slight chance of rain and a high of 80. I'm WSBT 22 meteorologist Abby Wepler.

0: Welcome, Randy, to the Delilah Show. Tell me, who is on your heart tonight?
1: My girlfriend, Cindy.
0: All right, and what's going on with your girlfriend, Cindy?
1: She's been accusing me of having an affair with people I have not been having an affair with.
0: So Cindy is accusing you falsely of things you've never done.
1: Right. This is that I've been working my butt off trying to show her how much I love her.
0: But do you understand how abusive that is on her part?
1: Yes.
0: To accuse you, if you're a dog, if you're a cheater, if you're somebody who's gone out and betrayed her time and time again, that would be one thing.
1: Yes.
0: If somebody came to your house, honey, and said, you know, you broke into my house and you stole my wallet. And you said, why would you say such a crazy thing? I would never do that. Would you sit there and try to prove to them you didn't? Or would you say, stop saying crazy things. I would never do something like that.
1: I have done that. And she doesn't understand it.
0: If the tables were turned and a woman was calling me saying a guy was being this hurtful and this abusive, accusing her of cheating when she hadn't, I would say, get the heck away from that jerk.
1: Yeah, I know.
0: You don't put up with bad behavior.
1: I know.
0: That is abusive, emotional abuse, to accuse somebody of such a terrible thing when you've never done that.
1: I understand.
0: Let me find a song for you. You sound like a sweetheart. What's her name?
1: Her name is Cindy.
0: All right, I'm going to encourage Cindy to run. Do not walk. Run to a counselor and figure out why you are hurting the heart of somebody that you love so deeply.
1: Yes.
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0: 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That's what we try to do, what we endeavor to do for you each night right here. 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

0: Hi, thank you for calling the Delilah Show. Who is this?
1: This is Ashley.
0: Hi, Ashley. How are you this evening?
1: I'm okay. How are you?
0: I'm good. Who are you thinking of?
1: My husband, Jeff. He is a soldier in the Army, and he's being deployed soon.
0: Ouch. Is this his first deployment?
1: This is his first, yes. And we have a three-year-old, so it's going to be hard for us.
0: Have you got a good support system around you with family and friends and others who will help you through it while he's serving?
1: Oh, yes, yes.
0: Good, good. How much longer before he's shipped out?
1: 2 months.
0: All right, so we've got a few slow dances yet to go.
1: Yes, I'm trying to spend as much time with him as possible.
0: And not fussing or stressing, but just loving on him every minute you got him here?
1: Yes, yep.
0: What song is your song? What song can I play tonight so you can have a slow dance? Is the baby in bed?
1: Yes, he's actually going to bed soon.
0: All right, let me see what I can do for you. You have a great night. Thank you for letting me be a part of your snuggle time together.
1: Thank you so much.

I hope you are having a peaceful, easy feeling tonight, a restful Wednesday night. I hope you had a busy, productive, joy-filled day. I hope you are enjoying everything wonderful there is about summertime.

I got this letter from Kathy, who says, "Dear Delilah, 2 years ago, I was so blessed with the birth of my son, Adam. Our first night in the hospital together while watching a movie, the song by Phil Collins, 'You'll Be in My Heart,' brought tears of joy to me. A few nights later, you played the same song for another mother who dedicated it to her son. This song has become a great comfort to me during the normal tests and struggles of motherhood, and I want to thank you for that. Kathy, thank you for writing, and here's a song for all the mamas listening tonight."

0: 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Are you letting the conditions of life steal your joy? If you let your surroundings, if you let life circumstances dictate your happiness, you're going to be pretty miserable a lot of times because life's tough. Circumstances are hard, especially these days. But you can choose to let those circumstances steal your joy, or you can choose to find your joy in a much higher power. Just a thought as we slip through this Wednesday night together. You're listening to Delilah.
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17: Skies will be mostly cloudy tonight with a chance of showers and storms. Severe weather is not likely, but we could have some lightning out there as overnight lows drop to 60. For Thursday, we're partly cloudy with a few showers possible and a high of 76. Partly cloudy with a 30% chance of showers on Friday and highs in the upper 70s. And on Saturday, we're partly cloudy with a slight chance of rain and a high of 80. I'm WSBT 22 meteorologist Abby Wepler.

0: Welcome to the Delilah Show, Kevin. What can I do for you?
1: There's one special song played, especially for my wife of 15 years this year. This is my second marriage. She's been an incredible woman who's been behind me with everything. A super stepmother to my son and our two grandsons.
0: So you're very blessed to have a whole lot of love in your life,
1: very
0: is what
1: blessed.
0: I hear you saying.
1: And between her, my son, and our parents being called home too soon, as all parents are, and just wow. My mom was a favorite fan of your show as well.
0: Well, I'm sorry you're mourning her passing tonight, but I'm glad that you've got so much love in your life.
1: Very blessed the other way. We've been through a lot together, and she's been my rock.
0: Well, you go curl up with the one that is your love.
1: Down to sleep, believe it or not, upstairs.
0: And you just kept hitting redial, redial, redial till you got through.
1: The second time, believe it or not.
0: Really?
1: So we're big fans of you and can't thank you enough. And you brought us through a lot as well on your music and your talk.
0: Well, God bless you, honey. Let me find a good song for you.
1: You too. Thank you so much.

0: Each night, we want to take your calls, your stories, and then mix them together with the best songs. The songs that celebrate all that is good and right with summertime. With cold watermelon and hot summer days, with kids playing in little kiddie pools, splashing and laughing and having so much fun. We are here to celebrate the joys of summertime with you. You're listening to Delilah.
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0: Hi, Nancy. What can I do for you tonight?
1: I need to request a song to a gentleman that I fell in love with. I don't know if he, where his head is at right now. We were talking and getting along quite well for the last 2 years, and now there's no response to returning phone calls or emails or anything like that.
0: I would say he's telling you loud and clear where his head is at then.
1: Yeah, I know.
0: And you can't forget him, and you can't seem to have closure, and you can't move on, and you just wish that things were different, or that he would give you an explanation that would give you closure, but he won't. Accept that reality and go for a walk, go for a hike, go with your girlfriends, go buy some Ben and Jerry's, go to a movie, go to a park, volunteer, live your life, and don't try to figure that part out right now.
1: So it's okay to just continue to move on.
0: You don't really have a choice, hon.
1: Yeah.
0: You can stay stuck and stay miserable, or move on and heal your heart.
1: Thank you.

We are here to talk to you, to listen to you, to encourage you, to reach for your dreams, to have the courage and the faith to leap if need be, trusting that God will give you wings. Thanks for joining me tonight.

0: Hi, welcome. This is Delilah, who's so eager with me on the phone line.
1: My name is David.
0: David, what can I do for you?
1: I'm in a kind of a situation and I need help. There's this girl that I love very much. She knows this and she loves me too, but we have things that keep us from being together.
0: Things like other people?
1: Yes, like other people.
0: Like other relationships or like her parents?
1: Other relationships.
0: You're married or she is?
1: Well, we're not married. I'm taken. I've been taken for about 7 months now.
0: Yeah, but if you're not married, you're not taken. It's only after you say that I do thing that you don't get to say, well, I do it again.
1: Yeah, this is true.
0: If you're not in a lifelong committed relationship, unless you're, you know, engaged and planning on a future with your girlfriend, then you need to say to your girlfriend, not so much into you anymore.
1: Okay.
0: I mean, otherwise, you're lying to yourself.
1: Yes, I am.
0: And you're lying to two other people.
1: Yes.
0: I would sit down and have a good self-examination, young man, and decide what you want and where you're going and what it is you want out of life and how you want to live, because staying in a relationship when you have not committed to that relationship, when your heart isn't in it, probably not a real good idea, is it?
1: No, it's not.
0: Good luck. Let me play that song for you.

0: 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Tonight's Delilah's Dilemma is from a young person named Andrea, but I have no idea how young she is, and so it's going to be hard to give Andrea advice since I don't have the big picture. Andrea writes, Delilah, I've never believed people when they say love will sneak up on you when you least expect it, but that's exactly what happened, and I fell in love. Though we live far away from each other right now, no distance can harm our love. We will be moving in together very soon. But in order for that to happen, I have to move very far away from home. My life has always revolved around being with my whole family every day. So starting a new life without having all of them around will be tough to get used to. I'll miss my mom the most. She said that when she first became a mom, she knew the time would come for her children to spread their wings and start a life of their own. It still breaks my heart knowing that I will live so far away from her. I never knew becoming responsible and making my own decisions would be this painful. I have no doubts about moving, but how can I comfort my mother and myself in this situation? How can I let her know that everything will be okay? And how can I believe it myself? From Andrea. Andrea, there's big pieces of information that are missing in your letter, but I will have my mama Delilah words for you coming up next. 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As we mark 25 years since September 11th, the Tunnel to Towers Foundation remains committed to honoring the heroes shaped by that day. Heroes like NYPD Detective Victor Vargas, a United States Air Force veteran who died from pancreatic cancer after serving in the World Trade Center recovery efforts. Tunnel to Towers honored Detective Vargas by paying off the family's mortgage. 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
12: Skies will be mostly cloudy tonight with a chance of showers and storms. Severe weather is not likely, but we could have some lightning out there as overnight lows drop to 60. For Thursday, we're partly cloudy with a few showers possible and a high of 76. Partly cloudy with a 30% chance of showers on Friday and highs in the upper 70s. And on Saturday, we're partly cloudy with a slight chance of rain and a high of 80. I'm WSBT 22 meteorologist Abby Wepler.

So Andrea has fallen in love and her sweetheart lives far away and she wants to move to be with him. You don't say how old you are, Andrea. You don't say if you're done with high school, if you're done with college, if you have a career. You don't give me really vital information here. Does the person that you plan on moving with have a career? Is that what is keeping him from joining you where you're at? If your family is that important to you, why must you go join him? Why can't he come and join you? Do you have a career? Do you plan on having a career? Are you looking at the big picture, or are you just thinking that you're in love and everything's going to work out if you move and be with this guy? Because that's not the way it works. That is not the way it works. You need to have a plan for your future. What is his plans for you? Does he want to settle down, to get married, to have a family? What's the big picture? Before I can tell you how to feel confident about your future, I need to know what your future is going to look like. Not that God can't change that, because he will, but you need to have a blueprint. You need to have a map of where you plan on going. Otherwise, nothing is going to work out. You've got to have a map, a roadmap for where you want to be with this person and where they want to be with you. I would guess once you figure that out, Mama will feel much more secure and at peace, and so will you. Good luck, sweetheart. I hope you spread your wings and have a beautiful life.

0: 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Stories of life and love, stories of hope and inspiration, stories of ways to have summertime in your hands, all the delicious memories of summertime. I'm going to be creating some of those memories with my kids in the coming weekend. We're going camping, and I invite you to create memories with your kids, with your siblings, with your family and friends all summer long. Thank you for letting me be a part of it. 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

0: welcome. You've called the Delilah Show. Who's on the other line?
1: Hi, Delilah. This is Kelly.
0: Kelly, what can I do for you?
1: I'd love to get you to play a song for my husband for me.
0: Okay. What's your hubby's name?
1: His name's Robert.
0: Tell me about Robert and why he makes you smile.
1: We've been married for not quite 7 years. When we got married, he took on 3 teenagers.
0: That was a whole lot.
1: A whole lot. We don't get to see much of each other nowadays. He drives cross country. And at the moment, I happen to be on the truck with him.
0: So that's good. The kids must be old enough to be left alone for a while.
1: Oh, yes. The youngest is 19. And it's Aerosmith's Don't Want to Miss a Thing.
0: Okay. You have a great night. Thanks for calling, doll.
1: You too, Delilah. I could

You know, the world gets more and more fast-paced every single day. Cell phones, internet, texting, which I love. And yet we're still just people with the same needs, the same wants, the same desire to feel connected and loved. I hope in the midst of the fast-paced world we live in, you are still reaching out in love.

0: this is Delilah. Who's with me on the phone line?
1: This is Nina.
0: Nina, thank you for calling. What can I do for you?
1: I wanted to make a dedication to my ex that has two kids that love him very much, and I wish he would just be in their life. And I would like to make a dedication song to let him wake up and realize what he's missing.
0: Nina, honey, if there were a song in the world that would do that, don't you think I would have found it by now? Do you really think if there were any song in the universe that could make an irresponsible person wake up and realize they need to be committed to the people they love, don't you think I would have found it by now?
1: Yeah, exactly.
0: He knows they love him. He doesn't care right now for whatever reason. He's so caught up in whatever it is, work or drugs or alcohol or
1: it's
0: another
1: female.
0: Woman, another person.
1: Yeah.
0: He's so caught up in his addictions that he's walking away from everything good and right and precious in his life.
1: Yeah, exactly.
0: And it's killing you and the children.
1: Yes.
0: And you are screaming from the top of your lungs, I love you! We love you! Why are you doing this?
1: Exactly.
0: And you can't understand why he doesn't hear it.
1: Yep.
0: I know. I was you at one time. And I had the radio. I was on the air. I used to dedicate songs every night to my ex.
1: Oh my
0: God. Read poems of love. I wrote poems. I read them over the air. I cried on the air, thinking, hoping, praying something would turn him around.
1: Nothing, huh?
0: Nothing. That doesn't mean that it won't happen for you, but it's not going to be you that turns him around.
1: Yeah, exactly.
0: It's going to be, number one, God, and number two, him realizing that he is a fool.
1: Yes.
0: That's it. That's all that you can do is pray that God will help him to realize sooner than later that he is a fool and that he is destroying the best things that ever happened in his life.
1: Yeah.

0: keeping you company on a late Wednesday night, wherever you are, whatever you're doing. 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
11: Skies will be mostly cloudy tonight with a chance of showers and storms. Severe weather is not likely, but we could have some lightning out there as overnight lows drop to 60. For Thursday, we're partly cloudy with a few showers possible and a high of 76. Partly cloudy with a 30% chance of showers on Friday and highs in the upper 70s. And on Saturday, we're partly cloudy with a slight chance of rain and a high of 80. I'm WSBT 22 meteorologist Abby Wepler.

0: you've called the Delilah Show. Who is this?
1: Hi, Delilah. My name is Jose. How are you doing?
0: Jose, I'm wonderful. How are you, my friend?
1: I am doing well. I am calling because I always hear, you know, sad stories and things like heartbreaking things on your show. And I love your show, by the way. It's awesome. But I wanted to call you and tell you a story of hope and of good faith and awesomeness.
0: And what can I do to make your night even more awesome?
1: A couple of days ago, I heard somebody tell a story of lost love, and I just wanted to spread the message that, you know, love isn't lost, that it comes back around, because there was a girl that I started dating, and we were engaged, and we went through all the motions, and, you know, the wedding was going to happen, and then, you know, I was a big partier, she was completely going the other way in her life, and I lost her. You know, I hadn't seen her for a couple of years. And, well, not that long ago, she came back into my life, and everything's great. We're going to get married again. And actually, this weekend, we're going to get married. So I just wanted, you know, the listeners to know that it's going to come back. It's going to, if she was really the one, she'll come back.
0: If that person is the one that God means for you to be with, if that is your significant other, it will work out. And if it doesn't work out, I tell people, that means that there is somebody better for you down the road.
1: Exactly.
0: All right, let me play a great song for you and your sweetheart. What's her name?
1: Her name is Ambrosia.
0: Okay, I will do that for your sweet Ambrosia.
1: Thank you, Delilah.
0: Bye-bye.

0: It is time for me to slip out of here and take off into the darkness. Have a wonderful, wonderful Thursday. I'll be back tomorrow night with more requests and dedications and stories of inspiration. Do me a favor, take some time out of your busy schedule to slow down and love someone. Good night. 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

0: Evening. You've called the Delilah Show. Who is this?
1: Hi, Delilah. It's Dave.
0: Hi, Dave. How are you?
1: Good, good. I have, I'm calling because my friend, she sent me an email, and she's kind of going through a rough time, and she's got a little boy, and she's, like, she says she's been struggling, like, financially for a little bit, you know? And then, like, she was telling me that she's a special ed teacher in a high school, and she might not have a job next school year.
0: So your friend is a single mom.
1: Yeah.
0: She's overwhelmed. She's exhausted.
1: Exactly.
0: And now she's afraid that things are going to fall apart and she's not going to have a job.
1: Right, right.
0: Because budgets are being cut and, you know, special services and special ed goes right down the toilet.
1: Exactly. But she has a strong faith, and I just wanted to let her know that I'm there for her, you know, if she needs anything. And she's been there for me for a lot of stuff, so just wanted to extend the favor.
0: So, do you live in her area?
1: Yeah, relatively close.
0: Well, I would say the best thing you can do for her is call somebody and arrange a babysitter so that she can go out with you or with some friends and just spend a few hours taking care of herself.
1: Yeah, that sounds like a good idea.
0: Because when you're stressed and you're overwhelmed and you need to get away...
1: Just need to clear your head.
0: Yep. Just a thought.
1: All right.
0: All right. Bye-bye.
1: Bye.

0: My name is John Tesh. You're plugged into the Intelligence for Life program. And question for you, can you change a flat tire? Apparently, 60% of the population cannot. And forget about changing the oil. Nearly 75% of us drivers have no clue how to do that. This is according to the American Automotive IQ survey of 2,000 car owners. They found that most people have no idea how to perform routine car repairs and maintenance. And the younger drivers know the least. So we boomers apparently know the most. I used to, anyway. Nearly 60% of boomers said they know how to drive a stick shift. 60% would know how to add coolant if their car overheated. Well, on the new cars, you can't find it. But every generation under baby boomers knows less and less, according to the survey. And you can probably guess why. It's because newer cars, yeah, they are more high-tech. I tried to find the battery in my car not long ago. Didn't go well. Fewer kids, they grow up learning how to tinker with cars. Fewer do. And stick shifts aren't nearly as common now as they were when boomers learned how to drive. Agree? Disagree? I hang out at Facebook.com/John Tesh.
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0: Coming up, how behavioral scientist Dr. Nick Hobson says we can be more productive in less time by managing our ultradian rhythms. I'll share every detail next.

0: Alrighty, let's talk about being more productive instead of worrying about how to manage your time. You ready? Focus more on how you manage your energy. Oh, that's good. Because unless you have the energy to work on tasks, nothing will get done, no matter how much extra time you have. This comes from behavioral scientist Dr. Nick Hobson. So how does he recommend finding extra energy to get more done? Most importantly, he says you have to master your ultradian rhythms. 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Almonds are recommended. Those are proven ways to restore your energy so your brain can refocus for the next 90-minute ultradian rhythm cycle. And then you have to do one thing at a time. Each time we switch tasks, we lose focus and our brain has to play catch-up. But Dr. Hobson says we're going to get more done by working exclusively on one thing for those 90 minutes before taking a break while our ultradian rhythm is dipping and then switching to something else. I like this a lot.
1: Intelligence for your life.
0: And up next, do you or somebody you know have a first date coming up? Experts say if you treat that first date just like a job interview, you'll increase your odds of finding the one.

0: from our dating and relationship files. And do you or somebody you know have a first date coming up? If you treat it like a job interview, treat the first date like a job interview, you will increase your odds of finding the one. This is according to career coach and recruiter Danden Zhu. She says, just as today's employers sort through more than 100 applications for any given job on average, you'll likely have to go on dozens of what amount to first dates before you meet your perfect match. So here's how to make those dates count. First, before you get there, write down your core values and relationship goals, including your deal breakers. Then be prepared to ask questions that reflect your goals. For example, if you want to meet a man who respects women, Zhu recommends asking, what's your relationship like with your mom? In other words, feel free to skip the small talk. Ask some serious questions. Because if somebody isn't ready to give serious answers, even on a first date, they're not ready for a serious relationship. Also, make the first date about coffee, not dinner. In other words, don't commit to something lasting longer than a job interview, which is 30 minutes tops. Remember, first dates are about first impressions and screening as many, quote, candidates as possible. Zhu says you can always schedule more dates if you feel sparks. And then if you do start dating, give them at least 90 days to show they're a good fit. Zhu says that's the standard probationary period companies give new hires. And within 90 days, you're going to know if you're ready to get more serious with your new romantic interest or not. And if you're not, Zhu says it's totally fine to fire the person, so to speak, and move on to interviewing the next round of relationship candidates. Get it?
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0: John Tesh with Gib Gerard and research from Harvard Medical School finds that we should make our appetizer a hug. This is the happy hormone oxytocin. If you get a surge of that before you eat, it helps you eat less and burn more calories. The researchers say all we need to do is hug a loved one, or even just gonna hug Leroy wherever he is right here. The dog.
1: So the benefits of the hug. And being good in terms of feeling connected and de-stressed, which is what oxytocin does. It makes you feel connected and comfortable and safe. Is always going to be good for your diet and how you process and metabolize food. So all of those things are great. But if I go to a wedding and they walk around and they say, "Hey, I heard on Intelligence for Your Life, the John Tesh radio show, that a hug makes the best appetizer. So instead of hors d'oeuvres, we're just going to give you guys hugs." I'm leaving the wedding. Yeah. Just want you to know.
0: Well, you can amplify your appetizer with a hug. How about that?
1: How about that? Yeah. And make sure it's somebody you know, though, because nobody wants the random stranger to hug you.
0: Not nowadays, anyway.
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10: Increasing clouds expected tonight, leading to temperatures falling into the 50s by morning. I'm WSBT 22 meteorologist Lynette Grant.

0: Right here and now is the absolute easiest thing you and I can do to bring down our blood pressure. Just eat more fiber. 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Don't like apples? Try a serving of oats or beans instead.
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0: 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Welcome back to Intelligence for Your Life. And do you remember the last nice thing somebody said to you? Maybe not, because we do tend to remember criticisms more than compliments. It's a fact. It's called, quote, a negativity bias. I've spoken to you about this before. Our brain hangs on to negative thoughts longer than positive ones. It's a protective response because our brain is trying to prevent us from making mistakes or bad decisions. It's the same reason we remember nightmares more than happy dreams. But we need positive thoughts to stay encouraged in life. So researchers recommend writing down the good things people say to you. All of them. Keep them in a journal. According to the National Institute for Physiological Sciences in Japan, compliments help improve our performance in the same way receiving a cash bonus does. The researchers also discovered that the same area of the brain, the striatum, is activated when a person is rewarded with a compliment or cash. Compliments boost our mood, and when we receive one, we're more likely to give one to somebody else, and it does create a chain of positivity. So, to remember compliments more, write them down, and you'll never again suffer from your brain's, quote, negativity bias.
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0: Joe, you've heard us say many times that standing tall, hands on hips, feet shoulder-width apart is a power pose, right? Like the stance Superman or Wonder Woman would have. That's because taking up more space signals power, right? It not only tells others you're important, it tells your own brain to start pumping out more testosterone. Well, another way to appear powerful is by making your voice take up more space. That comes from Harvard researcher and body language expert, one of my favorites, Amy Cuddy. Amy says, instead of speaking quickly, slow down. Spread your words out. Pause when you need to. Instead of filling the silence with and, you'll feel calmer, you'll feel more confident, and your audience will be more receptive to what you're saying. Good stuff. Try it.
1: IFYL. Intelligence for your life.
0: And coming up, what we think about when we crawl into bed at night can mean the difference between waking up rested and tossing and turning all night. So in a moment, the one thing sleep scientists say we should never think about before bed.

If you'd like to find information about anything you hear this morning, visit Tesh.com and Facebook.com/John Tesh. 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

0: John Tesh back with you. Did you know what we think about when we crawl into bed at night can mean the difference between waking up rested and tossing and turning all night? So here we go with something we should never think about before bed, and one thing we should. First, don't dwell on an argument you had. Scientists at the University of Massachusetts found that sleep not only preserves negative emotions, it enhances them. It's a holdover from primitive times when we needed to remember where danger was so we could survive. So our brain does that. But our brain still reacts the same way today and locks in negative information. So what should we think about before bed? Visualize tomorrow's success. Think about it. Take yourself all the way through it. Just by thinking about achieving your goals before falling asleep, it's going to have a significant impact on your mood and energy level the following day. This is according to integrative medicine expert Dr. Sharon Norling. Sharon says the brain reacts to imaginary things exactly the way it reacts to real events. In other words, your brain can't tell the difference. So visualize tomorrow's success right before bed.
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0: Just ahead, why eating more wasabi, the spicy green mustard, will improve your memory.

0: All right, my intelligent friends, I hold in my hand the latest way to improve your memory. Eat wasabi, as in the spicy green sushi condiment. This comes from the journal Nutrients. For the study, researchers recruited adults between 60 and 80 years old. Half got a dose of wasabi extract every day, while the rest got a placebo. And after 3 months, study participants were tested on language skills, concentration, and memory. The result? Every wasabi eater showed significant improvements in both short and long-term memory. The researchers finding that in those eating wasabi, people's episodic memory, which is the ability to learn and store and retrieve information, increased by more than 20% on average. What is it about wasabi that's so powerful? The experts say wasabi has compounds that reduce inflammation in the hippocampus, the area of the brain responsible for memory, and could even be used to reduce or prevent dementia. Now, you should know, even though wasabi in sushi restaurants is actually horseradish dyed green, both horseradish and wasabi are from the same plant family and equally as effective. But wasabi is very hard to grow outside of Japan, which is why horseradish is usually substituted. So how much do we need a day for better memory? Just a tiny pinch. 100 milligrams of wasabi is about equal to 1/50th of a teaspoon.
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0: John Tesh here in the studio with Gib Gerard, and here's an insomnia fix that we hadn't heard before. The University of Alabama saying you can beat insomnia by lowering your salt intake. We've talked about this before, Gib, and this is the second study that I've seen. It's interesting because sometimes when I go, for example, and have sushi, and if I use too much of the soy sauce,
1: yeah,
0: I notice I have a restless night. And now there's data to back this up. So salt makes the brain more active at night, which leads to a harder time falling asleep.
1: Look, we need salt. We actually need sodium in our bodies in certain levels. That's how our neurons function. Sodium and calcium gates are actually how the charge moves down the neuron.
0: Wow.
1: So you need it. You do need some. The problem is that processed food and most of the food system that we have access to now is just so flush with sodium that we have way too much and our body doesn't always know what to do with it. I'm telling you right now, you want to lower the amount of sodium in your body, cut processed foods for a week. You can't physically eat enough table salt to combat what you've just cut out of your diet by cutting your processed food intake down for a week. So I absolutely recommend doing a sodium, some sort of sodium reset where you stop eating the processed food to get your sodium levels down and see what that does to your sleep. It helps me feel better all the time.
0: You know, when I was trying keto years ago, I was so surprised to find out how much salt there is in bread. I had no idea.
1: Look, all the processed food you're eating has so much hidden sodium. It's so hard to match with just eating table salt.
0: Yeah. So if you're having trouble sleeping, check your salt intake.
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5: Decreasing clouds expected tonight, leading to temperatures falling into the 50s by morning. I'm WSBT 22 meteorologist Lynette Grant.

0: Remember how good it felt to go barefoot as a kid? As an adult, going barefoot in nature has health benefits. That's according to cardiologist Dr. Steven Sinatra, author of the book Earthing. He says simply walking on a lawn barefoot for 30 minutes will help you absorb the Earth's electrons, which neutralize harmful free radicals that age us. That'll help reduce inflammation, stress, and fatigue. Or if you don't want to go barefoot, wear leather-soled shoes. Dr. Sinatra says leather, although dense, is breathable and will help you absorb some of the Earth's electrons.
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0: You know how cats love to walk over and sit on anything you're looking at, whether it's a book, a newspaper, or your laptop? Why do they do this? Well, it turns out it's been happening for centuries. Even on a manuscript from the 15th century, there are cat paw prints. Now, there are a few reasons why cats like to position themselves on items like your books or laptops. And, of course, we have the study on this. First of all, those things smell like you. Cats are strongly influenced by scent, and if they love you, they're going to love anything that smells like you. Another reason why cats like to lie on whatever you're looking at, they're territorial. And when your cat rubs his face on your book or laptop, they're leaving behind their own scent and claiming that item. And then lastly, cats like having your attention. And if your book or laptop is usurping the attention they think they should be receiving, they're going to walk right over it, so you have to focus on them. There you have it. Next time your cat interrupts your reading or computer work, just know that it's all coming from a place of love.
1: Intelligence for your life.

0: It's time for a personal question. How far away do you live from your mom? Well, according to data from the University of Michigan, when kids leave home and become independent adults, they don't go very far. A study found that on average, most adults live just 18 miles from mom, and only 20% of adults live more than a few hours from their parents by car. Economist Robert Pollack says it's because most families rely on each other for support, whether that means helping mom with her chores or turning to her for financial support, or these days, moving back in together when things get tough. But as it turns out, it may not be all about mom. The Pew Research Center found that 1 in 3 adults has never lived outside their hometown, while over half, 57%, have never left their home state. The researchers say they expect the trend to continue as baby boomers get older and increasingly need caretaking. And as millennials have kids and need grandma nearby so she can help with childcare while the parents go to work.
1: Intelligence for your life.
0: Coming up, do you find that when you're in the mood to binge watch something, you tend to prefer classic sitcoms like Friends or The Office rather than the more recent shows? There's actually science that supports this, and it's next.

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0: find that when you're in the mood to binge watch something, you tend to prefer classic sitcoms like Friends and The Office to more recent popular shows. If that sounds familiar, research shows you're definitely not alone. This is according to UC San Diego social psychologist Dr. Nicholas Christenfeld. For example, reruns, especially sitcoms, satisfy our craving for nostalgia. And Dr. Christenfeld says, our need for nostalgia is strongest when life feels chaotic and uncertain. Hello. Because tapping into old memories reminds us of times when life seemed simpler and happier. And with a sitcom, we feel like we're catching up with old friends in a setting that's familiar. So that's why we often feel more satisfied after watching a favorite show we've seen 100 times than one that's new and unfamiliar. Plus, watching classic sitcoms, it requires very little brain power. Not only are the plot lines simple, you already know what's going to happen, which helps explain why all the major streaming services pay hundreds of millions of dollars a year for the rights to shows like Friends and The Office. Those are consistently the shows we're most likely to binge watch.
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0: Well, here's a headline. 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She tells us if your body learns to anticipate a Hershey's bar or a scoop of ice cream at 7 p.m. every day, you won't get that big blood sugar high followed by an energy crash. Wow! Those happen when our body has to adjust to a sudden influx of sugar. But if your body knows it's coming, it's going to adjust insulin levels in anticipation. The same thing happens when we eat at the same time every day. Our body learns to turn on our digestive enzymes in anticipation so we process food more efficiently. And when it comes to sugar, by eating it at the same time every day, it basically becomes boring to our body. And that breaks the addiction cycle of craving.
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0: John Tesh back with Gib Gerard. I was mentioning earlier that the two of us have gotten back into, I mean, we've always worked out, but since COVID, we weren't in a gym. Now we're both back in a gym, and I'm really concentrating on my balance because I've been reading all kinds of books about, you know, as I get a little bit older here, that I need to really work on my balance. And one of the things the trainer has me doing is something that fitness coach Tim Anderson, who wrote the original strength exercise program, wants us to do, and that is to get down on all fours and crawl like a baby.
1: Yep.
0: Now, you've had to do this because you have three kids under the age of 12, but it's hard. It can help you, it can help you recapture some of the strength and mobility you lose over time,
1: it's uncomfortable,
0: says the coach, but it's hard.
1: It's uncomfortable. You've got to move your body into different positions. You're using muscles that you wouldn't ordinarily use. I mean, look, chairs, I think, look, I have a chair. I have a favorite chair. I have a chair in my office. I have a favorite chair in my living room.
0: I have a favorite chair.
1: I'm saying I'm not anti-chair. I like chairs. But what they do is they put your body in this position that is comfortable but slowly erodes the mobility of all of these important joints in your hip and your ability to stay comfortable when you're balancing on your sit bone, which is, you know, that's all of your core work. You don't have to use your core to sit in a chair.
0: Right.
1: That's part of the appeal. Right. But when you don't use your core, when you're not doing that, it atrophies.
0: Part of the appeal.
1: Part of the appeal is I'm not working out right now. I'm sitting in a chair.
0: I love it. Well, so walking on all fours is something we should be doing as much as we can.
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4: Decreasing clouds expected tonight, leading to temperatures falling into the 50s by morning. I'm WSBT 22 meteorologist Lynette Grant.

0: Time for some intelligence for your sleep life. Are you having a hard time falling asleep these days? The reason might be because your reading material of choice is self-help books. Books about finance, business, or books about relationships. The problem is, these types of books, they create the same emotional reaction as arguing with your partner before bed. It's too much introspection. A better choice? Fiction. Because you know the stories aren't real, you don't get as emotionally invested, and it's calming.
1: Crank up the classics. 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
0: Hey, it's John Tesh, and you're listening to Sunny 101.5 WNSN South Bend. Have you noticed? I certainly have. The older we get, the faster time seems to fly by, and there is a reason now. Researchers at Duke University say when we're kids, our brain is in learning and growing mode, so it's constantly absorbing and processing new information, and when everything we're experiencing is new, it slows our perception of time. Think of it this way. You drive the same route to work every day, your brain is on autopilot. You probably don't even remember the drive. But when you drive somewhere new and see and experience new things, time seems to slow down as you absorb all the new information. And that's how we can slow down time, by living in the moment. When we take a second to notice things and absorb our environment, like seeing a new shop on the drive to work, or we perceive time as going slower. So try to be mindful through the day, say the experts, and in a journal, try writing down the little things that make one day unique from the next. That will help you appreciate life as it's happening, and you and I will feel time slowing down.
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0: My name is John Tesh. I am here to tell you that once and for all, we know you ladies are better at parking than we men. Women are also better at finding parking spaces, apparently. This is all according to one of the most comprehensive studies ever conducted on gender driving differences by the parking firm NCP. To figure it out, researchers placed video surveillance cameras in parking lots. The results, overall, women were more skilled at maneuvering into parking spaces than men. Although men were 5 seconds faster when it came to parking, women were more accurate when centering their vehicle in the space. Twice as many female drivers aligned their car in the middle of the parking space compared to men. Women were, according to this study, 10% more likely to cleanly back up into a parking space without having to readjust the vehicle. Women were also better at spotting open spaces and cars about to leave. Male drivers, we tended to be more impatient than women, which caused us to miss open spots. I just let my wife, Connie, drive everywhere, and then I marvel at her remarkable abilities. Yay, women and parking.
1: Intelligence for your life.
0: And coming up, I have a list of the top immune-boosting foods to add to your diet.

0: All right, my friends, here and now I have a list of the top immune-boosting foods to add to your diet according to the new Time magazine book, The 100 Most Healing Foods. First, always near the top of the list, citrus fruit, packed with bioflavonoids, which kill cancer-causing free radicals and fight against infections. By the way, just one grapefruit or two lemons will provide your daily requirement of vitamin C. Next, apples. I eat a lot of apples. I eat apples actually with almonds. Researchers from the Dartmouth Institute for Health Policy found that people who eat an apple a day use fewer prescription meds and experience fewer asthma symptoms. Wow. That's because apples contain an immune-boosting flavonoid which helps widen airways. Another immunity-boosting food, and this is huge in our house, garlic. The pungent aroma comes from sulfur compounds like allicin, which scientists say block infection-boosting enzymes. Research has linked garlic to a lower risk of stomach, colon, and esophageal cancers. You might want to check out something that we've been using lately. It's fermented garlic, fermented black garlic.
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0: And coming up, how researchers have found that people who wash dishes mindfully can reduce their stress by a full 30%. I'll share the dish washing mindfulness technique next.

0: I've spoken with you before about how washing dishes mindfully is a big stress reliever. And now, Florida State University has also studied this. So for their research, psychologists had students wash dishes, but before they started, half the students read a short mindfulness dishwashing passage. Here's an excerpt. "Realizing that I am standing there and washing dishes is a wondrous reality. I'm being completely myself, following my breath, conscious of my presence, conscious of my thoughts and actions." So afterward, the researchers found that people who washed dishes mindfully by embracing the smell of the soap, the feel of the warm water, the squeak of the clean dishes, they reduced their stress by a full 30%. The group that didn't wash the dishes mindfully didn't get any mental health benefits from it. Dr. Matthew Killingsworth is from the UC Berkeley Greater Good Science Center. He says any mundane task can become a moment of mindfulness and increased well-being because our minds wander for nearly half the time we're awake, especially when we're doing day-to-day tasks that don't require a lot of focus, like walking the dog, driving to work, or washing dishes. The problem is, when our minds wander, they tend to go to an unhappy place. You know what I mean? We dwell on past mistakes. We worry about the future. But when we're 100% present, our minds and our mood are much happier. If you want to break out of a funk, pay attention, try and stay in the moment, wash some dishes.
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0: Oh, Gib, I couldn't wait to talk to you about this. We were talking about how the competition to have the best looking lawn in the neighborhood is a big deal now. So many a new survey found many homeowners will spend 5 hours a week to make their yard the best looking one on the block. And if somebody else has a great, you know, goes crazy on their lawn, it gets to be 6, 7, 8 hours.
1: Oh yeah.
0: Do you feel that at your house?
1: Uh-huh. I do, but not as much. You know, we live in a drought area, and so. We just swapped out our old house had a real lawn and now we have an artificial lawn and I kind of like it. I'm interested to see how it goes over time, but I get too obsessed with it and I will sit there and I will reseed and put the different nutrients into the soil and wear the special shoes that aerate the soil when you walk.
0: Come on.
1: I will. My brother-in-law spends a fortune and a ton of time to keep his lawn perfect.
0: Is this Zach?
1: No, this is Luke. And he makes sure that it is dialed in. And he will even take pictures and send them to me and Zach of the line, of his property line versus his neighbor's to show how much healthier his grass is.
0: Oh, my God.
1: And I don't care. Right. And he still sends me pictures.
0: Right.
1: So, you know, I've seen the obsession, how deep the rabbit hole goes. And it is a deep rabbit hole. Speaking of rabbit holes, make sure you don't have any rabbit holes in your lawn. That's just unsightly.
0: Oh, gosh.
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6: Decreasing clouds expected tonight, leading to temperatures falling into the 50s by morning. I'm WSBT 22 meteorologist Lynette Grant.

0: Here's a headline for you. Have a chicken sandwich for breakfast. 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
0: This is the John Tesh Radio Show on Sunny 101.5 WNSN, South Bend. Right, ladies, just for you and gentlemen, I'd love to get your take on this, too, on our Facebook page. It is time for some guy speak translations. Here's what a man says and what he really means, according to author Madison Perry, who wrote Available, a memoir of a nice guy in the dating world. So what does it mean when a guy says, hey, thanks for helping me with that spreadsheet. I owe you a dinner. Perry says it means, I'm asking you out in a very safe way so I won't feel rejected if you never take me up on my offer. What does it mean when a guy says, no, I insist on paying for dinner. You can get the check the next time. Translation, I'm a gentleman, but I also just confirmed that I will be asking you out again. And that book, one more time, is Available. Lots of these examples, more examples. Available, a memoir of a nice guy in the dating world. It's Madison Perry, MatteSon.
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3: A few areas of fog, but otherwise partly cloudy today. Slight chance of a shower and a high of 76. I'm Chief Meteorologist Carrie Pujol.
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14: 5:37, 23 away from 6. Good morning, sunny morning show at the McGills in the morning. It's Mark and Julie on your Thursday. Sunshine high around 80 today. And REO Speedwagon can't fight this feeling on Sunny 101.5. Good morning.

0: The best variety of the 80s, 90s, and today is on Sunny 101.5. It's the McGills in the Morning with Mark and Julie in the Sunny Morning Show. Happy Thursday, mix of sun and clouds. High today near 80. Some weird stories again today in the news. Texas authorities are asking for the public's help to find a giraffe named Gracie who escaped from a ranch in Real County.
1: Seems like she wouldn't be hard to find.
0: She would be hard to hide.
1: You would think.
0: The Real County Animal Rescue Shelter posted on social media that Gracie absconded from the Cedar Hollow Ranch and was last seen on a game camera west of Leakey. The ranch is offering a $5,000 reward for information leading to Gracie's safe return. Doesn't seem like a whole lot of money.
1: For a giraffe?
0: For a giraffe.
1: Well, I was thinking it seemed like a lot of money, but I mean, if you just
0: spot
1: it somewhere.
0: I'm going to stick my neck out and say that I don't think it's a lot of money.
1: I see what you did there.
0: Anybody who spots Gracie described as having rounded ears is being asked to contact ranch owner Vic Jones or the Real County Sheriff's Office. Here's a warning that nobody ever thought that they would have to say out loud. A young man learned the hard way that you should not aim a massage gun at your eyes.
1: Oh, common sense, buddy.
0: Doctors in Edinburgh, Scotland treated a student in his 20s who showed up with floaters and...
1: in his 20s?
0: Yes. Doctors in Edinburgh, Scotland, Julie, treated a student in his 20s who showed up with floaters and flashing lights in his right eye for about a week. At first, there was no obvious cause since he had no history of eye disease or injury, but when doctors dug deeper, he admitted he had been using a percussive massage gun directly on and around both eyes.
1: Why would you do that?
0: For several minutes at a time, every week for 3 months to ease a tired feeling in his eyes.
1: Maybe that's why he had the tired feeling. Oh my goodness.
0: As one would imagine, that was not a good idea. Exams found multiple retinal tears, bruising, and a rare type of retinal break, usually tied to serious trauma. Doctors said it was the first known case linking massage gun use to that combination of injuries.
1: This is why we have warning labels on things.
0: They want clear manufacturing warnings against using the device near the eyes.
1: It already says on there, don't use it on your neck.
0: Does it really?
1: Yeah, like don't put it on your head in any way.
0: The same thing is where the warning where you shouldn't use a hairdryer.
1: In the bathtub.
0: In the bathtub, But so they told this guy, listen, don't do this anymore. He said, I see. And you, Julia Margaret McGill.
1: Yes.
0: Owe me an apology.
1: Wow, I do?
0: You do.
1: Okay.
0: Joseph McGrail Baitup is officially the loudest person in the world.
1: It's not you.
0: It's not me.
1: I do owe you an apology.
0: The Australian professional air conditioner cleaner and honorary town crier was crowned by Guinness World Records for the loudest ever shout by an individual. He yelled now at 122.4 decibels. To give you an idea of how loud that is, it's in the range of a chainsaw, a jet aircraft taking off, and an ambulance siren at close range.
1: Obviously, none of these people have been in the car with you when you're on a phone call. How many times do I have to look at you and go, hey, take it down, take it down? It's like...
0: I'm excitable.
1: Thundering loud in there. And I'm like, why are you yelling at this person?
0: Well, I'm not sure where the microphone is in my car. I got to be honest with you. It could be in the back seat for all I know. I just want to make sure I'm heard.
1: Oh, we hear
0: you. Yeah. You don't listen to me, so I want to make sure whoever I'm on the phone with is listening to me.
1: Bill in the next state overhears you.
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0: The best variety of the 80s, 90s, and today's on Sunny 101.5. It's Mark and Julie, the Sunny Morning Show at the McGill's in the morning, mix of sun and clouds, high around 80 today. Ending a relationship or even a situationship can be awkward, uncomfortable, and sometimes really awful. So people don't even bother with it. That's one reason why so many people end up being ghosted, something 84% of adults have dealt with, according to a recent survey. If you've ever wished somebody else could do the dirty work for you, you may be in luck, as dating.com is hiring their first ever chief breakup officer.
1: Oh, that's cringy.
0: You could be the CBO.
1: No.
0: There's a LinkedIn posting for it. It turns out this fully remote part-time position pays $3,000 a month.
1: Not enough money.
0: To end other people's relationships for them.
1: No.
0: The listing explains they're looking for somebody with exceptional emotional intelligence, strong communication skills, and a deep understanding of modern dating. The chief breakup officer will work with dating.com's team to, quote, get on the call and end it for people who know it's over, clearly, kindly on their behalf.
1: There's nothing clear or kind about that. Don't be a chicken, just do it yourself.
0: Read the relationship and decide the right words, tone, and approach. Review each situation and determine how it gets done. Rate the messiness, easy exit, complicated, or complete disaster. Qualifications to dump people professionally include surviving at least 3 breakups and living to tell the tale, having friends trust you with their most complicated relationship dilemmas, understand the difference between a relationship, a situationship, and whatever it's complicated means, staying calm under pressure, and turning messy endings into respectful goodbyes.
1: I think I can do this. I think I can do this. You know what? Here's how it goes. Here's the script. You ready?
0: Yeah.
1: Buddy, it's over.
0: Goodbye.
1: Goodbye.
0: $3,000, please.
1: Bye-bye.
0: People have piled on with ways that they have broken up with people or have been broken up with. Somebody said, she said we need to talk. He climbed out the bathroom window. They were on the first floor. She presented a breakup spreadsheet with color-coded grievances. He asked if there was a downloadable version.
1: Can I get that in a PDF?
0: He tried to ghost her. They worked the same shift every day. She practiced her breakup speech for a week, accidentally delivered it to her Uber driver, who was very confused. she dumped him. He said, I'm sorry, what did you say? I wasn't listening.
1: Oh, there you go.
0: And she said, you'll regret this. 5 seconds later, he walked into a glass door, confidence shaken. You could be a CBO, chief breakup officer, for dating.com.
1: Do you need another job?
0: Hey, listen, back in high school, I was broken up with so much, I should be a pro at this. this is the Sunny Morning Show.
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0: Rascal Flatts at 6:01. Good morning. 55 degrees, sunny morning show for a Thursday. Mark and Julie, news time now. Here's Jim.
1: Good morning. I'm Jim Irizarry. Here's today's top trending stories on Sunny 101.5. The South Bend Common Council is appealing a judge's order to destroy recordings tied to the long-running South Bend police tapes case. The council filed an appeal on Tuesday. The recordings date back nearly 14 years and allegedly captured racist language on a recorded police phone line. The court ruled that they were illegally obtained and violated state and federal wiretap laws. A man has been arrested and charged in connection with a shooting in South Bend's River Park neighborhood Sunday afternoon. After an investigation, 47-year-old Alfonso Prieto was identified as the suspect and arrested. The St. Joseph County Prosecutor's Office charged Prieto with battery by means of a deadly weapon. He's being held at the St. Joseph County Jail. It's going to cost more to hold your 4th of July cookout. The Michigan Farm Bureau has released its annual survey on the cost of a cookout and found it will be about $66 in Michigan. The national average cost of that cookout is just under $74. The biggest reason for the cost increase is the ground beef for your burgers. Cattle herd numbers are the smallest they've seen in decades. The South Bend Cubs took down the Quad Cities River Bandits by an 8-1 score last night at Four Winds Field. In winning their second straight game to start the series, the Cubs struck out 14 River Bandits. The series continues tonight at Four Winds Field at 7:05 on Sports Radio WSBT. The Chicago Cubs swept yesterday's doubleheader against the New York Mets, winning the first game 10-3 and the second game 10-5. The Cleveland Guardians took the last game of their series with the Chicago White Sox 4-3 in 10 innings, leaving both teams in a tie for first place in the AL Central. The New York Yankees took the rubber match of their series with the Detroit Tigers 4-2. Stay up to date on all things trending with our daily on-demand podcast at sunny1015.com.
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3: A few areas of fog to start out, and everything's wet from the rain from overnight, but will become partly sunny today. Still a slight chance of a shower and a high of 76. 57 tonight and 77 tomorrow, a chance of rain through the day on Friday. I'm Chief Meteorologist Carrie Pujol.
0: Thank you, Carrie. 61 degrees at 6:04 on the Sunny Morning Show.
4: 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And we play an upbeat variety of the 80s, 90s, and today. Sunny.

0: The best variety of the 80s, 90s, and today's on Sunny 101.5. It's Mark and Julie, the McGills in the Morning, and the Sunny Morning Show. Happy Thursday. Mix of sun and clouds. High right around 80 today. Somebody on Reddit asked the question, what's a name that's so bad you can't believe a parent actually gave it to their own child? First names.
1: Anything that Elon Musk named his kids.
0: Why are they?
1: They're all weird.
0: Are they bizarre?
1: Yeah, most of them are.
0: Really?
1: So one of them's just symbols, I think.
0: Oh, I did know that. Let's. If only there was a way that we could look up.
1: Yeah. Except you type like a grandma.
0: I hunt and pack, baby.
1: 5 hours later, he found it.
0: Wait, he has 14 kids?
1: Oh, he has a ton of kids.
0: Seriously?
1: I saw online a thing, like a family tree of like all the baby mamas and all the kids.
0: Grimes?
1: See? Why would you want your kid to be named Grimy?
0: Wait, this can't be it, right? Hold on. Oh, no, here we go. I'm sorry. Kai Saxon Damien, XAEA12.
1: That's the one.
0: Exa Dark Citerol.
1: Mm-hmm.
0: Techno Mechanicus.
1: They just keep getting better.
0: These are for real?
1: Yes.
0: Siobhan Zillis, Strider and Azure twins, Arcadia, Selden.
1: That kid won't know whether or not you're supposed to get in the car or come with him. Go get the Arcadia.
0: Selden Lycurgus.
1: What?
0: Seldon Lycurgus. Huh. Selden Lycurgus. Sounds like that's something that you put an ointment on for seven days and it goes away.
1: Some sort of a mossy fungus.
0: And Romulus. Wow. Anyway, here are some of the best responses from Reddit. Somebody named their kid ABCDE, pronounced Absidy.
1: Nope.
0: Lester. The name was ESPN. They pronounced it Espen. They say Ursula. Marvin, Bertha.
1: I actually know an Ursula.
0: Do you really?
1: Mm-hmm. She's from Germany.
0: Does she swim in the ocean and try to take Ariel's voice?
1: She's a very nice lady. She worked at the school when I did.
0: Doesn't sound like Ursula's a nice lady name.
1: She's a very nice lady.
0: I don't believe so. She like have octopus arms?
1: She could cook like a champ, though.
0: Let's see. Somebody said zillionaire. She's a kindergarten teacher. That's the student's legal name. Parents reportedly wanted a name associated with wealth and success.
1: Well, that'll do it.
0: Gredgen, G-R-E-D-G-E-N. Parents wanted a unique spelling and pronunciation similar to Gretchen.
1: No.
0: Freedom, chosen to symbolize independence and personal liberty. Bacon. Family reportedly
1: not related to Kevin.
0: Family reportedly thought about food names were funny and memorable.
1: Oh, that poor kid.
0: Cloud, Trouble. What?
1: No. Trouble? Somebody named their kid Trouble?
0: Yeah, parents reportedly thought it was sounded cute and playful.
1: Mm-hmm.
0: Watermelonisha.
1: Oh, that's not true.
0: Claimed to be a creative, invented name combining familiar sounds. Avery says she knows somebody named Watermelonisha. Turquoise, diamond, champagne, chandelier, okra, chaos, legendary, excel, rocket, dragon.
1: Now you're just making stuff
0: up. No, I'm not. Awesome.
1: Awesome sauce.
0: Like now I can't decide if
1: first
0: I want
1: to first name and middle name.
0: Well, now I can't decide if I want to change my name to Dragon or Awesome
1: or maybe XL.
0: Princess, King, Messiah, Thunder, Lightning, Sir, Major, Judge, Tuesday, January 7. These are all actual names. Danger, Unique, Bluebell.
1: Okay, I've heard enough.
0: Moon Unit, Champion, and Supreme.
1: Wow.
0: All crazy actual first names.
1: So Julia Margaret doesn't seem so bad
0: after
1: all. I kind of like it.
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0: Good morning, Sunny. Morning show with Mark and Julie for a Thursday. Adam Sandler went big for his 23rd wedding anniversary. Sandler hired a skywriter to spell out 23 a heart J. for his wife Jackie, the Happy Gilmore star, then posted a pic to Instagram with the caption, "Happy 23rd anniversary to my sweetheart. Love you forever." Her daughter Sadie took to the comments with three heart emojis. Plenty more comments followed, including from Noah Schnapp, who wrote, "Happy 23. The couple met on the set of the film Big Daddy in 1999 and married in 2003. The Big Bang Theory spinoff, Stewart Fails to Save the Universe, has dropped another trailer. The show follows comic book store owner Stewart as he attempts to restore reality after accidentally causing a multiverse Armageddon. The trailer shows Stewart and Bert getting the lay of the land in an apocalyptic universe before Stewart jumps to multiple universes as he tries to save the world. Show premieres July 23rd at 9 p.m. On HBO, and then it will stream on HBO Max. Netflix is getting deeper into the horror trend thanks to Obsession and Backrooms. The genre is enjoying a moment, so the streamer has inked Zoe Kravitz and Sadie Sink to voice characters in their new interactive game, Unhinged. Voice acting legend Troy Baker also stars. The game will take under an hour to complete, and even gaming newbies can easily play. The plot of the game focuses on decisions to be made as a home invasion is taking place. According to multiple sources cited by U.S. Weekly, Blake Lively was not invited to the upcoming wedding of Taylor Swift and Travis Kelce. One insider claimed Blake understands why she would not be invited and that it would be a media frenzy, adding that, quote, she isn't upset about not being invited, but of course, she would love to be there to support her and Travis. The report comes after Swift and Lively's friendship was reportedly strained when Swift's name became connected to Lively's legal dispute with Justin Baldoni. Another source said Lively is at peace with how things played out and has put that chapter behind her, despite the pair allegedly remaining distant in the wake of the notorious legal battle. Madonna says the long-hyped movie about her life did not die of creative differences, but from sticker shock. In a chat with Interview Magazine, the pop icon blames a clash with Universal Studios over how much it would cost to tell her story, saying the studio balked at the scale she felt her huge life required. Quote, I've had an extraordinary life, so I needed a big budget, she notes. The singer says she spent years on the film, writing, casting, and budgeting with writers including Diablo Cody and even eyed Serbia as a cheaper shooting location to help ease some of the studio's money worries. Universal allegedly doubted she'd stick around in Serbia longer than a few days. And finally, Kendall Jenner and Jacob Elordi have reportedly taken the relationship to the next level after months of quietly dating. A source spilled to Page Six that the two have made things official and that Jenner definitely sees a future with the actor, adding the pair have been basically inseparable since getting together. The insider added that they're in a phase where they, quote, want to do everything together and that things have become pretty serious. The couple is expected to celebrate Elordi's upcoming birthday together in Australia. The two sparked romance rumors last month. They were spotted on dates in Hawaii, California, and even Japan.

0: 6:31. Good morning. 62 degrees. Sunny morning show with Mark and Julie. News time now. Here's Jim.
1: Good morning. I'm Jim Irizarry. Here's today's top trending stories on Sunny 101.5. The South Bend Common Council is appealing a judge's order to destroy recordings tied to the long-running South Bend police tapes case. The council filed an appeal on Tuesday. The recordings date back nearly 14 years and allegedly captured racist language on a recorded police phone line. The court ruled that they were illegally obtained and violated state and federal wiretap laws. A man has been arrested and charged in connection with a shooting in South Bend's River Park neighborhood Sunday afternoon. After an investigation, 47-year-old Alfonso Prieto was identified as the suspect and arrested. The St. Joseph County Prosecutor's Office charged Prieto with battery by means of a deadly weapon. He's being held at the St. Joseph County Jail. It's going to cost more to hold your 4th of July cookout. The Michigan Farm Bureau has released its annual survey on the cost of a cookout and found it will be about $66 in Michigan. The national average cost of that cookout is just under $74. The biggest reason for the cost increase is the ground beef for your burgers. Cattle herd numbers are the smallest they've seen in decades. The South Bend Cubs took down the Quad Cities River Bandits by an 8-1 score last night at Four Winds Field. In winning their second straight game to start the series, the Cubs struck out 14 River Bandits. The series continues tonight at Four Winds Field at 7:05 on Sports Radio WSBT. The Chicago Cubs swept yesterday's doubleheader against the New York Mets, winning the first game 10-3 and the second game 10-5. The Cleveland Guardians took the last game of their series with the Chicago White Sox 4-3 in 10 innings, leaving both teams in a tie for first place in the AL Central. The New York Yankees took the rubber match of their series with the Detroit Tigers 4-2. Stay up to date on all things trending with our daily on-demand podcast at sunny1015.com.
2: From the Great Lakes Heating and Air Conditioning Weather Center, Michiana Weather.
3: A few areas of fog to start out, and everything's wet from the rain from overnight, but will become partly sunny today. Still a slight chance of a shower and a high of 76. 57 tonight and 77 tomorrow, a chance of rain through the day on Friday. I'm Chief Meteorologist Carrie Pujo.
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0: Pharrell Williams, happy on Sunny 101.5 with the best variety of the 80s, 90s, and today at 6:38, 22 minutes away from 7 o'clock. Good morning. It's the Sunny Morning Show at the McGill's in the morning. It's Mark and Julie. Sunshine, today's high around 80, 61. Right now, John Mellencamp's Dancing Words Tour, the greatest hits, coming to the Ruoff Music Center down in Noblesville, Saturday, July 18th. I've got a couple of tickets for you and a family four-pack of tickets for any South Bend Cubs game this year. 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All right, I think the middle one really gives it away. 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

0: Girls just want to have fun at Sunny 101.5 with the best variety of the 80s, 90s, and today at 647, 13 away from 7 o'clock. Good morning. It's Mark and Julie. Sunny morning show with the McGills in the morning. Sunshine. Nice day today. High's going to be around 80, 61 right now. We've got John Mellencamp tickets and a family four-pack of South Bend Cubs tickets playing the secret sound. Here's the sound again. It's the same sound three times. I think the middle one really gives it away. All right. Take a listen. All right, 574-236-1015. What do you think? Good morning.
1: Good morning, Mark. How are you?
0: Good, buddy. Who's this?
1: This is Sean. What's going on?
0: Hey, man. Happy Thursday. Sean, what's your guess?
1: Electric stapler?
0: Oh, dude, no. Hold on. I could hear how you hear that, though. Hold on.
1: Every time I'm close.
0: You're close, dude. I could totally hear that. Good try, yeah, bud. Have a great day.
1: Man. Have a good one.
0: You too. Sonny, good morning.
2: Morning.
0: What do you think?
2: Man, I don't know. Is it possibly like a stamper?
0: Not a stamper, no. Sonny, good morning.
3: Good morning.
0: What do you think?
3: Pogo sticks.
0: That's a great guess. It's not a pogo stick. Good try. All right.
3: All right.
0: Sonny, good morning. Listen again. Here it is. Hold on. What do you think? What's that?
3: Sounds like a cash register.
0: Oh, not a cash register. Good try. Sonny, good morning.
4: Hi, is it a sewing machine?
0: Not a sewing machine. Good try. Sonny, good morning.
5: Hi, good morning.
0: What do you think?
5: Is it a toaster?
0: It's a toaster. Yes, listen again. It's the middle one that I think really gives it away. Hold on. Yeah, that took a lot longer than I thought. Who's this? Hope, congratulations. You're going to see John Mellencamp and a family four-pack of tickets to the South Bend Cubs. Way to go. Thanks a lot for listening. Have a great day, and hang on 1 second. 6:50.
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0: Hey, good morning. Sunny morning show with Mark and Julie for a Thursday morning. A house fire last Friday completely destroyed a home in West Milford, New Jersey. But fortunately, the homeowner made it out safely thanks to her determined dog. Ada Kelly's 3.5-year-old poodle, Squilliam, repeatedly barked and woke her up shortly before 1 a.m. She initially tried to quiet her pup, but soon realized smoke was filling the house and flames had already spread into the living room. Kelly grabbed Squilliam and escaped just moments before the home was completely engulfed in flames. West Milford Fire Marshal Michael Moscatello says fire crews arrived to find the fire spreading rapidly through the structure. Investigators have not officially determined the cause of the fire, though Kelly believes it may have started from an extension cord connected to a refrigerator outside the house. Although she lost all of her belongings in the fire, both she and Squilliam survived unscathed, and she credits the pup with saving her life. "He's my hero, my angel," she says. "He's the best." And his name is Squilliam.
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1: Good morning, I'm Jim Irizarry. 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The South Bend Common Council is appealing a judge's order to destroy recordings tied to the long-running South Bend police tapes case. The council filed an appeal on Tuesday. The recordings date back nearly 14 years and allegedly captured racist language on a recorded police phone line. The court ruled that they were illegally obtained and violated state and federal wiretap laws. A man has been arrested and charged in connection with a shooting in South Bend's River Park neighborhood Sunday afternoon. After an investigation, 47-year-old Alfonso Prieto was identified as the suspect and arrested. The St. Joseph County Prosecutor's Office charged Prieto with battery by means of a deadly weapon. He's being held at the St. Joseph County Jail. It's going to cost more to hold your 4th of July cookout. The Michigan Farm Bureau has released its annual survey on the cost of a cookout and found it will be about $66 in Michigan. The national average cost of that cookout is just under $74. The biggest reason for the cost increase is the ground beef for your burgers. Cattle herd numbers are the smallest they've seen in decades. The South Bend Cubs took down the Quad Cities River Bandits by an 8-1 score last night at Four Winds Field. In winning their second straight game to start the series, the Cubs struck out 14 River Bandits. The series continues tonight at Four Winds Field at 7:05 on Sports Radio WSBT. The Chicago Cubs swept yesterday's doubleheader against the New York Mets, winning the first game 10-3 and the second game 10-5. The Cleveland Guardians took the last game of their series with the Chicago White Sox 4-3 in 10 innings, leaving both teams in a tie for first place in the AL Central. The New York Yankees took the rubber match of their series with the Detroit Tigers 4-2. Stay up to date on all things trending with our daily on-demand podcast at sunny1015.com.
2: A few areas of fog, but otherwise partly cloudy today. Slight chance of a shower and a high of 76. I'm Chief Meteorologist Carrie Pujol.
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0: morning on your Thursday, mix of sun and clouds. High today near 80. All right, this is really funny. Question online, okay? If you could curse your worst enemy with a minor, non-harmful inconvenience for the rest of their life, what would it be?
1: That's a good one.
0: All right, if you could curse your worst enemy with a minor, non-harmful inconvenience for the rest of their life, what would it be?
1: You ready?
0: I am.
1: An itchy nose.
0: See, that's a good one. All right, 574-236-1015. Texter Tyler, every chair they sit in has a barely noticeable squeak.
1: Oh, so annoying.
0: Marcus, their shoelaces come untied once per day.
1: Oh, once per day, like once per hour, minimum.
0: Dylan, the TV remote is never where they left it.
1: Oh, that is frustrating. I should know.
0: Yeah, because Reagan hides it on us. And Texter Leah, every jacket zipper catches on the fabric at least twice a day. All right, 574-236-1015. If you could curse your worst enemy with a minor, non-harmful inconvenience for the rest of their life, what would it be? All right, 574-236-1015. Texter Sophie, their phone battery gets stuck at 2% for 10 minutes before dying. Ben, they always choose the slowest checkout line without realizing it.
1: Or a Costco gas line.
0: Let's see. Ethan, the shopping cart they grab always has one wobbly wheel. Zoe, every microwave meal comes out with one cold spot right in the middle.
1: Or super hot, right? It's like lava in the middle and ice on the outside.
0: Mason, the traffic light turns yellow just as they approach. Grace, their sleeves slowly slide down whenever they're washing dishes. Oh, these are good. And Ruby, every pillow they use is slightly warmer than comfortable. If you could curse your worst enemy with a minor, non-harmful inconvenience for the rest of their life, what would it be? 574-236-1015. Kayla, their pillow is cool on neither side.
1: Yep.
0: Trevor, every bag of chips they open tears in the wrong direction.
1: Oh, that is so frustrating.
0: Let's see. Vanessa, the grocery store rearranges one aisle every time they visit.
1: Oh, yeah, you're in and out. I'm in the 15-minute parking spot. I need to get in and out, and I can't find anything.
0: And Sierra, every package they receive requires a signature when they're not home.
1: That would be more than a minor inconvenience for me.
0: All right, 574-236-1015. All right, more calls and texts coming up. If you could curse your enemy with a minor, non-harmful inconvenience for the rest of their life, what would it be? 574-236-1015. More calls and texts coming up. 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
3: Morning, Sunny Morning Show with Mark and Julie for a Thursday. Adam Sandler went big for his 23rd wedding anniversary. Sandler hired a skywriter to spell out 20 Heart J. For his wife Jackie, the Happy Gilmore star, then posted a pic to Instagram with the caption, "Happy 23rd anniversary to my sweetheart, love you forever." Her daughter Sadie took to the comments with 3 heart emojis. Plenty more comments followed from Noah Schnapp, who wrote, "Happy 23." The couple met on the set of the film Big Daddy in 1999 and married in 2003. The Big Bang Theory spinoff, Stewart Fails to Save the Universe, has dropped another trailer. The show follows comic book store owner Stewart as he attempts to restore reality after accidentally causing a multiverse Armageddon. The trailer shows Stewart and Bert getting the lay of the land in an apocalyptic universe before Stewart jumps to multiple universes as he tries to save the world. Show premieres July 23rd at 9 p.m. On HBO, and then it will stream on HBO Max. Netflix is getting deeper into the horror trend. Thanks to Obsession and Backrooms, the genre is enjoying a moment, so the streamer has inked Zoe Kravitz and Sadie Sink to voice characters in their new interactive game, Unhinged. Voice acting legend Troy Baker also stars. The game will take under an hour to complete, and even gaming newbies can easily play. The plot of the game focuses on decisions to be made as a home invasion is taking place. According to multiple sources cited by U.S. Weekly, Blake Lively was not invited to the upcoming wedding of Taylor Swift and Travis Kelce. One insider claimed Blake understands why she would not be, and it would be a media frenzy, adding that, quote, she isn't upset about not being invited, but of course, she would love to be there to support her and Travis. The report comes after Swift and Lively's friendship was reportedly strained when Swift's name became connected to Lively's legal dispute with Justin Baldoni. Another source said Lively is at peace with how things played out and has put that chapter behind her, despite the pair allegedly remaining distant in the wake of the Tory. Madonna says the long-hyped movie about her life did not die from differences, but from sticker shock. In a chat with Interview Magazine, the pop icon blames a clash with Universal Studios over how much it would cost to tell her story, saying the studio balked at the scale she felt her huge life required. Quote, I've had an extraordinary life, so I needed a big budget, she notes. The singer says she spent years on the film, writing, casting, and budgeting with writers including Diablo Cody and even eyed Serbia as a cheaper shooting location to help ease some of the studio's money worries. Universal allegedly doubted she'd stick around in Serbia longer than a few days. And finally, Kendall Jenner and Jacob Elordi have reportedly taken the relationship to the next level after months of quietly dating. A source spilled to Page Six that the two have made things official and that Jenner definitely sees a future with the actor, adding the pair have been basically inseparable since getting together. The insider added that they're in a phase where they, quote, want to do everything together and that things have become pretty serious. The couple is expected to celebrate Elordi's upcoming birthday together in Australia. The two sparked romance rumors last month of dates in Hawaii, California, and even Japan.

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1: Good morning, I'm Jim Irizarry. Here's today's top trending stories on Sunny 101.5. If you live in South Bend and have been wanting to repair curbs, sidewalks, or ADA curb ramps near your property, the city could reimburse you. Mayor James Mueller announced the city's annual curb and sidewalk reimbursement program. Those interested in the program should apply early as it typically reaches full capacity. Applications can be found on the City of South Bend's website at southbendin.gov. Congressman Rudy Yockum honored the LaPorte County deputy that was shot in the line of duty. Yockum said on the House floor that Deputy John Samuelson's courage represents the best in law enforcement. Samuelson was shot last month inside Franciscan Health in Michigan City after stopping to help a motorist and later attempted to take that person into custody at the hospital. The body of the missing 13-year-old boy has been recovered from Lake Michigan in Michigan City. His name has not been released. Officers were called to Washington Park Beach on Monday after they received a report of a child entering the water just south of the lighthouse and disappearing under the surface. The National Weather Service did have a beach hazard warning in effect at the time. Bosnia-Herzegovina eliminated Qatar and boosted their chances of advancing at the World Cup with a 3-1 victory in a Group B match Wednesday. Their next opponent in the knockout stage would likely be the United States. Unbeaten Switzerland beat Canada yesterday 2-1. Morocco rallied for a 4-2 victory over Haiti. Vinny Jr. scored 2 goals as Brazil beat Scotland 3-0. Co-host Mexico scored 3 second-half goals to complete a perfect group record with a 3-0 win over a disappointing Czechia. South Africa advanced to the knockout phase of the World Cup for the first time with a 1-0 victory over South Korea. Today, Curaçao goes up against Ivory Coast and Ecuador takes on Germany at 4 p.m. Japan faces Sweden, and Tunisia takes on the Netherlands at 7 p.m. Paraguay goes against Australia, and the United States plays Turkey at 10 p.m. Stay up to date on all things trending with our daily on-demand podcast at sunny1015.com.
2: A few areas of fog, but otherwise partly cloudy today. Slight chance of a shower and a high of 76. I'm Chief Meteorologist Carrie Pujo.

0: The best variety of the 80s, 90s, and today's on Sunny 101.5. It's the Sunny Morning Show at the McGill's in the morning. It's Mark and Julie. Happy Thursday. Mix of sun and clouds. High around 80 today. All right, we're talking about this, a question online. If you could curse your enemy with a non-harmful, minor inconvenience for the rest of their life, what would it be?
1: I got a few.
0: All right, 574-236-1015.
1: All right, you ready?
0: Yep.
1: Every other phone call is a spam.
0: I think that's happening already.
1: How about every time you pull up to a roundabout, you have to wait? You never get to just glide right through.
0: I think that happens already.
1: Okay.
0: Yeah.
1: How about every time you go to the ice maker, there's only one ice cube left.
0: It's empty. All right. 574-236-1015. Those are good. Derek. On the text line, every vending machine gives them the item next to the one they selected.
1: And you never know which side.
0: Olivia, their fitted sheet pops off one corner every third night. Let's see. Gavin, their grocery bag always has one handle that's slightly weaker than the other. Texter Mia, every group photo catches them mid-blink.
1: I was thinking that, too. Like, you could never take a good selfie again, right? Like, always have a weird face.
0: Yeah. Texter Sean, they can never find the end of the tape on the first try.
1: That is frustrating.
0: Texter Cameron, the elevator arrives just as they decide to take the stairs. Brianna, every hoodie string slowly disappears into the hood. Rachel, every time they wash their car, it rains within 24 hours.
1: Mm.
0: Ian, they always get a tiny splash of water on their shirt while washing their hands. let's see. 574-236-1015. Let's see. Blake, they always walk up to a door. People are simultaneously trying to push from the other side. Erica, every chair they assemble has one screw left over.
1: Becca. Oh, no, not left over. One screw short.
0: Oh, yeah. That's even funnier.
1: That's worse.
0: Let's see. Becca, every sneeze scares away the exact thought they were trying to remember.
1: Tess, this is my everyday.
0: The song stuck in their head is always one they don't actually like.
1: Mm.
0: And let's see, one more. Pete, every cereal box opens on the side that wasn't meant to open.
1: Or you just tear it in half, right? Like,
0: yeah.
1: the whole cardboard top, the middle comes out. Oh, it's, yeah.
0: Minor, non-harmful inconveniences that your enemy has to deal with for the rest of their life. This
1: stale,
0: is the
1: stale cereal. I love it.
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0: The best variety of the 80s, 90s, and today's on Sunny 101.5. It's Mark and Julie and the Sunny Morning Show. It's the McGills in the Morning Sunshine. Today's high around 80. All right. Another hypothetical question online asked 40,000 people. What percentage-based bonus would you rather choose? Okay. You could become 10% happier, 20% luckier, 30% slower, 40%...
1: Wait, what? Slower?
0: Slower. I don't know what that means, but it's part of the survey.
1: Okay.
0: I didn't make up the survey, Julie.
1: Okay.
0: Just so you know.
1: Okay.
0: You become 40% prettier or hotter, 50% get paid 50% more money for your job, you become 60% better in any sport.
1: What was the second one?
0: 20% luckier.
1: I'm going to go with that one.
0: All right. What do you think people chose first?
1: Happier?
0: Here are the results. From most to least popular.
1: Okay.
0: 37% would want to get 50% more money for their job.
1: Oh, okay.
0: 23% would want to be 20% luckier. 17% would want to be 40% prettier or hotter. Oh, there was a typo at the top. 15% would want to age.
1: Age slower. Oh, got it.
0: 30% slower.
1: Okay. Oh, that makes sense.
0: And 5% would want to be 10% happier.
1: See, I'm thinking if you're luckier, you're going to be happier. You're going to be richer. You're going to be...
0: Aging slower.
1: Aging slower. Right? So let's go with the lucky.
0: Somebody else said, would you like to be 5% funnier, 15% better at avoiding mosquitoes, or 25% less addicted to shoes?
1: Oh, that's a tough choice. Ooh.
0: This is the Sunny Morning Show.
1: Hey, could you be 5% funnier? I gotta go.
0: Do a morning show with your wife, they said. It'll be fun, they said.
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1: Good morning, I'm Jim Irizarry. Here's today's top trending stories on Sunny 101.5. The South Bend Common Council is appealing a judge's order to destroy recordings tied to the long-running South Bend police tapes case. The council filed an appeal on Tuesday. The recordings date back nearly 14 years and allegedly captured racist language on a recorded police phone line. The court ruled that they were illegally obtained and violated state and federal wiretap laws. A man has been arrested and charged in connection with a shooting in South Bend's River Park neighborhood Sunday afternoon. After an investigation, 47-year-old Alfonso Prieto was identified as the suspect and arrested. The St. Joseph County Prosecutor's Office charged Prieto with battery by means of a deadly weapon. He's being held at the St. Joseph County Jail. It's going to cost more to hold your 4th of July cookout. The Michigan Farm Bureau has released its annual survey on the cost of a cookout and found it will be about $66 in Michigan. The national average cost of that cookout is just under $74. The biggest reason for the cost increase is the ground beef for your burgers. Cattle herd numbers are the smallest they've seen in decades. The South Bend Cubs took down the Quad Cities River Bandits by an 8-1 score last night at Four Winds Field. In winning their second straight game to start the series, the Cubs struck out 14 River Bandits. The series continues tonight at Four Winds Field at 7:05 on Sports Radio WSBT. The Chicago Cubs swept yesterday's doubleheader against the New York Mets, winning the first game 10-3 and the second game 10-5. The Cleveland Guardians took the last game of their series with the Chicago White Sox 4-3 in 10 innings, leaving both teams in a tie for first place in the AL Central. The New York Yankees took the rubber match of their series with the Detroit Tigers 4-2. Stay up to date on all things trending with our daily on-demand podcast at sunny1015.com.
2: A few areas of fog, but otherwise partly cloudy today. Slight chance of a shower and a high of 76. I'm Chief Meteorologist Carrie Pujol.
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1: Hey, good morning. Sunny morning show with Mark and Julie for a Thursday morning. A house fire last Friday completely destroyed a home in West Milford, New Jersey. But fortunately, the homeowner made it out safely thanks to her determined dog. Ada Kelly's 3.5-year-old poodle, Squilliam, repeatedly barked and woke her up shortly before 1 a.m. She initially tried to quiet her pup, but soon realized smoke was filling the house and flames had already spread into the living room. Kelly grabbed Squilliam and escaped just moments before the home was completely engulfed in flames. West Milford Fire Marshal Michael Moscatello says fire crews arrived to find the fire spreading rapidly through the structure. Investigators have not officially determined the cause of the fire, though Kelly believes it may have started from an extension cord connected to a refrigerator outside the house. Although she lost all of her belongings in the fire, both she and Squilliam survived unscathed, and she credits the pup with saving her life. He's my hero, my angel, she says. He's the best. And his name is Squilliam.
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1: Morning, Sunny Morning Show with Mark and Julie for a Thursday. Adam Sandler went big for his 23rd wedding anniversary. Sandler hired a skywriter to spell out 20 Heart J for his wife Jackie. The Happy Gilmore star then posted a pic to Instagram with the caption, "Happy 23rd anniversary to my sweetheart. Love you forever." Her daughter Sadie took to the comments with three heart emojis. Plenty more comments followed from Noah Schnapp, who wrote, "Happy 23." The couple met on the set of the film Big Daddy in 1999 and married in 2003. The Big Bang Theory spinoff, Stewart Fails to Save the Universe, has dropped another trailer. The show follows comic book store owner Stewart as he attempts to restore reality after accidentally causing a multiverse Armageddon. The trailer shows Stewart and Bert getting the lay of the land in an apocalyptic universe before Stewart jumps to multiple universes as he tries to save the world. Show premieres July 23rd at 9 p.m. On HBO, and then it will stream on HBO Max. Netflix is getting deeper into the horror trend thanks to Obsession and Backrooms. The genre is enjoying a moment, so the streamer has inked Zoe Kravitz and Sadie Sink to voice characters in their new interactive game, Unhinged. Voice acting legend Troy Baker also stars. The game will take under an hour to complete, and even gaming newbies can easily play. The plot of the game focuses on decisions to be made as a home invasion is taking place. According to multiple sources cited by U.S. Weekly, Blake Lively was not invited to the upcoming wedding of Taylor Swift and Travis Kelce. One insider claimed Blake understands why she would not be invited, and it would be a media frenzy, adding that, quote, she isn't upset about not being invited, but of course, she would love to be there to support her and Travis. The report comes after Swift and Lively's friendship was reportedly strained when Swift's name became connected to Lively's legal dispute with Justin Baldoni. Another source said Lively is at peace with how things played out and has put that chapter behind her, despite the pair allegedly remaining distant in the wake of the notorious. Madonna says the long-hyped movie about her life did not die from differences, but from sticker shock. In a chat with Interview Magazine, the pop icon blames a clash with Universal Studios over how much it would cost to tell her story, saying the studio balked at the scale she felt her huge life required. Quote, I've had an extraordinary life, so I needed a big budget, she notes. The singer says she spent years on the film, writing, casting, and budgeting with writers including Diablo Cody and even eyed Serbia as a cheaper shooting location to help ease some of the studio's money worries. Universal allegedly doubted she'd stick around in Serbia longer than a few days. And finally, Kendall Jenner and Jacob Elordi have reportedly taken the relationship to the next level after months of quietly dating. A source spilled to Page Six that the two have made things official and that Jenner definitely sees a future with the actor, adding the pair have been basically inseparable since getting together. The insider added that they're in a phase where they, quote, want to do everything together, and that things have become pretty serious. The couple is expected to celebrate Elordi's upcoming birthday together in Australia. The two sparked romance rumors last month as they dates in Hawaii, California, and even Japan.

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1: Good morning, I'm Jimmy Rosari. Here's today's top trending stories on Sunny 101.5. The South Shore Line has suspended all train services this morning due to a freight train derailment and power loss near East Chicago and Gary yesterday. Passengers are asked to find alternate transportation to and from Chicago. Crews are working to repair the damage, but there's no timeline yet. A youth gun violence summit will be held Friday in Benton Harbor, bringing together families, young people, and community leaders to discuss violence prevention and community engagement. The free Pathways to Peace Youth Gun Violence Summit starts at 11 a.m. Marshall County Emergency Management will soon be able to help improve the community's weather readiness thanks to a grant from AARP. AARP is awarding Marshall County Emergency Management $4,037 to purchase and distribute 100 weather radios across the community. Kalia Copper made 15 of 16 from the free throw line and finished with 28 points as the Phoenix Mercury beat the Indiana Fever 111-109. Fever star Caitlin Clark left with a back injury in the third quarter. She finished with 19 points and 8 assists. Kelsey Mitchell led Indiana with 30 points. Skylar Diggins had 15 points to lead 7 Chicago players scoring in double figures as the Sky beat the Portland Fire 101-78 to snap a 6-game losing streak. Detroit Lions player Terrion Arnold has been arrested in connection to a kidnapping and robbery in Florida and faces felony charges. Arnold is accused of being the primary conspirator before 3 men in their late teens were held at gunpoint, battered, and pistol-whipped in February in Tampa. Arnold is facing 4 counts of a weapons-related charge and 4 more counts of a charge related to kidnapping, harming, or terrorizing. Arnold denies being involved. Stay up to date on all things trending with our daily on-demand podcast at sunny1015.com.
2: A few areas of fog, but otherwise partly cloudy today. Slight chance of a shower and a high of 76. I'm Chief Meteorologist Carrie Pujo.

0: The best variety of the 80s, 90s, and today is on Sunny 101.5. It's the McGills in the Morning with Mark and Julie in the Sunny Morning Show. Happy Thursday, mix of sun and clouds. High today near 80. Some weird stories again today in the news. Texas authorities are asking for the public's help to find a giraffe named Gracie who escaped from a ranch in Real County.
1: Seems like she wouldn't be hard to find.
0: She would be hard to hide.
1: You would think.
0: The Real County Animal Rescue Shelter posted on social media that Gracie absconded from the Cedar Hollow Ranch and was last seen on a game camera west of Leakey. The ranch is offering a $5,000 reward for information leading to Gracie's safe return. Doesn't seem like a whole lot of money.
1: For a giraffe?
0: For a giraffe.
1: Well, I was thinking it seemed like a lot of money, but I mean, if you just spot it somewhere.
0: I'm going to stick my neck out and say that I don't think it's a lot of money.
1: I see what you did there.
0: Anybody who spots Gracie described as having rounded ears is being asked to contact the ranch owner Vic Jones or the Real County Sheriff's Office. Here's a warning that nobody ever thought that they would have to say out loud. A young man learned the hard way that you should not aim a massage gun at your eyes.
1: Oh, common sense, buddy.
0: Doctors in Edinburgh, Scotland treated a student in his 20s who showed up with floaters and...
1: in his 20s?
0: Yes. Doctors in Edinburgh, Scotland, Julie, treated a student in his 20s who showed up with floaters and flashing lights in his right eye for about a week. At first, there was no obvious cause since he had no history of eye disease or injury, but when doctors dug deeper, he admitted he had been using a percussive massage gun directly on and around both eyes.
1: Why would you do that?
0: For several minutes at a time, every week for 3 months to ease a tired feeling in his eyes.
1: Maybe that's why he had the tired feeling. Oh my goodness.
0: As one would imagine, that was not a good idea. Exams found multiple retinal tears, bruising, and a rare type of retinal break, usually tied to serious trauma. Doctor said it was the first known case linking massage gun use to that combination of injuries.
1: This is why we have warning labels on things.
0: They want clear manufacturing warnings against using the device near the eyes.
1: It already says on there, don't use it on your neck. Like,
0: does it really?
1: Yeah, like don't put it on your head in any way.
0: The same thing is where the warning where you shouldn't use a hair dryer
1: in the bathtub.
0: In the bathtub, But so when they told this guy, listen, don't do this anymore. He said, I see. And you, Julia Margaret McGill.
1: Yes.
0: Owe me an apology.
1: Wow, I do?
0: You do.
1: Okay.
0: Joseph McGrail Baitup is officially the loudest person in the world.
1: It's not you.
0: It's not me.
1: I do owe you an apology.
0: The Australian professional air conditioner cleaner and honorary town crier was crowned by Guinness World Records for the loudest ever shout by an individual. He yelled now at 122.4 decibels. To give you an idea of how loud that is, it's in the range of a chainsaw, a jet aircraft taking off, and an ambulance siren at close range.
1: Obviously, none of these people have been in the car with you when you're on a phone call. How many times do I have to look at you and go, hey, take it down, take it down? It's like...
0: I'm excitable.
1: Thundering loud in there. And I'm like, why are you yelling at this person?
0: Well, I don't, I'm not sure where the microphone is in my car. I got to be honest with you. It could be in the back seat for all I know. I just want to make sure I'm heard.
1: Oh, we hear you.
0: Yeah. I mean, you know, you don't listen to me, so I want to make sure whoever I'm on the phone with is listening
1: to me.
0: Bill
1: in the next state overhears you.
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0: The best variety of the 80s, 90s, and today's on Sunny 101.5. It's Mark and Julie, the Sunny Morning Show with the McGills in the morning, mix of sun and clouds, high around 80 today. Ending a relationship or even a situationship can be awkward, uncomfortable, and sometimes really awful. So people don't even bother with it. That's one reason why so many people end up being ghosted. Something 84% of adults have dealt with, according to a recent survey. If you've ever wished somebody else could do the dirty work for you, you may be in luck. As Dating.com is hiring their first ever chief breakup officer.
1: Oh, that's cringy.
0: You could be the CBO.
1: No.
0: There's a LinkedIn posting for it. It turns out this fully remote part-time position pays $3,000 a month.
1: Not enough money.
0: To end other people's relationships for them.
1: No.
0: The listing explains they're looking for somebody with exceptional emotional intelligence, strong communication skills, and a deep understanding of modern dating. The chief breakup officer will work with Dating.com's team to, quote, get on the call and end it for people who know it's over, clearly, kindly on their behalf.
1: There's nothing clear or kind about that. Don't be a chick and just do it yourself.
0: Read the relationship and decide the right words, tone, and approach. Review each situation and determine how it gets done. Rate the messiness, easy exit, complicated, or complete disaster. Qualifications to dump people professionally include surviving at least 3 breakups and living to tell the tale, having friends trust you with their most complicated relationship dilemmas, understand the difference between a relationship, a situationship, and whatever it's complicated means, staying calm under pressure, and turning messy endings into respectful goodbyes.
1: I think I can do this. You know what? Here's how it goes. Here's the script. You ready?
0: Yeah.
1: Buddy, it's over.
0: Goodbye.
1: Goodbye.
0: $3,000, please.
1: Bye-bye.
0: People have piled on with ways that they have broken up with people or have been broken up with. Somebody said, she said we need to talk. He climbed out the bathroom window. They were on the first floor. She presented a breakup spreadsheet with color-coded grievances. He asked if there was a downloadable version.
1: Can I get that in a PDF?
0: He tried to ghost her. They worked the same shift every day. She practiced her breakup speech for a week, accidentally delivered it to her Uber driver, who was very confused. She dumped him. He said, I'm sorry, what did you say? I wasn't listening.
1: Oh, there you go.
0: And she said, you'll regret this. 5 seconds later, he walked into a glass door, confidence shaken. You could be a CBO, Chief Breakup Officer, for Dating.com.
1: Do you need another job?
0: Hey, listen, back in high school, I was broken up with so much, I should be a pro at this. This is the Sunny Morning Show. I can't raise my arms. I can't climb stairs. I can't kneel down, which means I can't play with the kids, golf with the guys, or get through a workday without exhausting pain. Hey, it's Mark McGill. 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
17: Michiana weather. A few areas of fog, but otherwise partly cloudy today. Slight chance of a shower and a high of 76. I'm Chief Meteorologist Carrie Pujol.
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10: A few areas of fog, but otherwise partly cloudy today. Slight chance of a shower and a high of 76. I'm Chief Meteorologist Carrie Pujol.
0: 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Under the weather with a toothache?

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10: Skies will be partly sunny this afternoon with just a slight chance of showers. High temperatures near 76. I'm WSBT 22 meteorologist Abby Wepler.

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8: Skies will be partly sunny this afternoon with just a slight chance of showers. High temperatures near 76. I'm WSBT 22 meteorologist Abby Wepler.
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0: Sunny 101.5, lunchtime, 70s and 80s from the winter of 1972. Carly Simon's You're So Vain. Verse 2 of that song was about Warren Beatty. She finally did tell everybody. Mick Jagger doing some background vocals on that too, in case you didn't know. And Carly is 83 today. Is that just insane? You forget for a moment these artists get older like we do. She's 83, so happy birthday today, Carly. That's why I wanted to play that for you guys. Welcome on into Lunchtime 70s and 80s. I'm Marco. But she today is not alone with a birthday as well, although, unfortunately, George Michael no longer with us. In fact, this December on Christmas Day will mark 10 years since we lost him. George today would have been 63. It is his birthday as well. So, let's play George. And Father Figure is coming up next on Lunchtime 70s and 80s from Sunny 101.5.
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7: Skies will be partly sunny this afternoon with just a slight chance of showers. High temperatures near 76. I'm WSBT 22 meteorologist Abby Wepler.
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8: Skies will be partly sunny this afternoon with just a slight chance of showers. High temperatures near 76. I'm WSBT 22 meteorologist Abby Wepler.
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0: Hold on, because we're not stopping for 30 minutes. 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
9: 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A few things to bring to your attention this afternoon. We're talking TVs. 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And we've got a celebrity with a song for you to hear. That happens before 5. You're hanging with Marco. I'm so glad you're doing that. 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
20: Skies will be partly cloudy tonight with a low of 57, mostly cloudy with rain showers developing on Friday and a high of 77. I'm WSBT 22's Abby Wepler.
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0: Sunny 101.5, Marco alongside you. Adele in London studios right now, working on some new stuff. She's recording, she's writing. That's all we know. So I got a feeling we'll get something new from her next year sometime. Summertime's underway. Some of you are going to be hitting the road, wondering what states I need to go to for the most fun this summertime. Wallet Hub just did a new survey. Minnesota leading all. Utah follows. Louisiana, New York, and Florida. Top five states that you should road trip to this summertime. Where are we in Indiana? Well, we got a little bit of work to do. As Wallet Hub ranks us 31st out of 50 states to visit. Michigan at 21. And Illinois at 13. Speaking of driving, we have the cars who will do that with you next.
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0: Sunny 101.5, the best variety of the 80s, 90s, and today. I'm Marco. Thank you, teachers out there. I know a lot of you are on vacation right now. 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You know, it's not easy being a teacher. It's not cheap either. And I mean this by lots of teachers out there spend hundreds, sometimes thousands of dollars of their own money making sure their students have the supplies they need, because you want them to learn and be able to learn everything possible and be equal to other kids as well at that time. So here's what we've come up with. 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
11: Skies will be partly cloudy tonight with a low of 57, mostly cloudy with rain showers developing on Friday and a high of 77. I'm WSBT 22's Abby Wepler.

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0: Sunny 101.5 Bruno Mars. I just might. It is Marco. Thank you for hanging out with me this afternoon. Leave it to Sesame Street to have some fun with songs that are popular or have been popular. They have a new album called Parody Party. It's coming out July 26th featuring parodies of songs, you know, like Weird Al does. Sort It All instead of Shake It Off by Oscar the Grouch. Share It Maybe instead of Call Me Maybe by Carly Rae Jepsen. And who do you think would cover Bruno Mars? None other than a celebrity of sorts himself, Cookie Monster. And his parody song, Take a Bite. Now you get to take a listen.
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1: 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All right, let's wrap up day four of the work week. Let's get you home with Traffic Jam in just a bit. 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

0: 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This is Traffic Jam. I'm Marco. Today is National Handshake Day, and how are you when it comes to that? Some cases, we don't even do handshakes anymore. It's more of a fist pump, depending on who you're with. But if you're in an interview, a lot of times, you do need to do a handshake with your potential employer. Are you someone who shakes firmly or softly? Because that does make a difference in some cases. And sometimes it's rather awkward. For example, you might have kind of like a dead fish handshake, which can often mean someone's totally unconfident and bad at business, or is judging someone by their grip, an outdated, ridiculous rule. I'll give you an example. For me, if someone shakes my hand firmly, I always think of it as confidence, like I was saying. So, this is going to surprise you, and I've shared this with other people before, never on the air, I think, but one of the most softest handshakes I ever had in my life came from an artist, and that artist was Steve Perry. And it kind of caught me off guard. I remember when it happened, because I thought, that's a little awkward here. Surprising, if you will. But I know in some cases, if an artist doesn't shake your hand firmly, you know, during a meet and greet, it's because, for example, if they play guitar, they don't want you to shake their hand too firmly because it might hurt them, which would affect the performance. So Steve obviously wasn't playing guitar when I saw him solo, but something I'll never forget. So I thought you guys might find that interesting tonight.
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12: Skies will be partly cloudy tonight with a low of 57. Mostly cloudy with rain showers developing on Friday and a high of 77. I'm WSBT 22's Abby Wepler.

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0: 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Traffic Jam and the Great Big World with Christina Aguilera. Say something. So I'll do that. I'm Marco. And here's what I want to tell you. Tomorrow, don't forget, 5 o'clock, I'm kicking off a totally 80s weekend with you guys. We go back to that decade, play a bunch of great jams. You sing along. You might dance a bit. Who knows? 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

0: showcasing her engagement ring from Harry, which, by the way, is a 9-carat cushion-cut diamond set in yellow gold, estimated at $500,000 to $1 million for the ring. We don't know when they're getting married. They've been engaged since April of this year, but she now has that big old rock on her finger. You know she's got to be thinking, don't lose this no matter what. Do not lose this. Not down the sink, not in the tub, nowhere. Harry would not be happy. Heck, Lenny Kravitz, her father, wouldn't be happy either, probably.
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9: Skies will be partly cloudy tonight with a low of 57, mostly cloudy with rain showers developing on Friday and a high of 77. I'm WSBT 22's Abby Wepler.
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0: things that I've got. Sunny 101.5, Marco alongside you. 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
5: Skies will be partly cloudy tonight with a low of 57. Mostly cloudy with rain showers developing on Friday and a high of 77. I'm WSBT 22's Abby Wepler.

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0: Sunny 101.5, Marco in the Nighttime with you. Daryl Hall just got a liver transplant just a few days ago. He posted that on social media. He's doing fine, on the mend, which is great news. Remember, tomorrow, 5 o'clock, I'll kick off a totally 80s weekend. I'm sure you'll hear Hall & Oates over the weekend starting tomorrow. That'll be fun to do with you guys. One more pair of John Mellencamp tickets up for grabs, July 18th, Ruoff Music Center, Under the Stars. You could be there for it. And his greatest hits tour is what he's doing this time around. Mark McGill's got your chance to go. Sometime between 5:30 and 9, you can win those. Plus, 4 vouchers to see the South Bend Cubs in action. Any home game this season that remains. Those you can win tomorrow with Mark as well. Have yourself a great night. Had fun with you guys. We're going to do this all over again and kick off your weekend. I'll start with you tomorrow at 3. Talk to you then.
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